0: 3 and 1620 for Hillsdale. Also, Survival Flight just departed Butterworth. They're headed over to Howell.
1: Okay.

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0: here that I was trying to call about it. It looks like a wing truck.
1: Hello.
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1: Copy.
3: Union,
1: I
3: firm, I'm working on it. Sounds like after it was southbound Union, it was westbound on front.
0: Clear, southbound Union, westbound front.
3: Edward.
4: Plans into traffic.
0: Me, 131, Sandy Pines Drive, White and Taylor Jeans, Yukon, Michigan 2800, Adam Frank John 3.
5: G20, I'll be in the area. Clear?
2: Okay, clear. I'll keep an eye out.
6: Still on units, copy fireworks complaint. Northport.
5: 4560.
6: Go ahead.
5: I can take care of that after this parking point.
6: Copy. RP is at 7955 Northwest Bay Shore. He's staying at two houses north of him. It's been going on 3 or 4 nights in a row. He's like them reminded that they're no longer legal.
5: Copy. Are they currently going on tomorrow?
6: Affirmative.
5: No further needed.

0: 28. Check that. Sorry, Central. 28. Ranger 7, routine status.
1: Status secure.
0: 28.

0: 320. Do we have a plate for the suspect vehicle?
1: Negative.
0: Clear.
2: Good. Command 6622. If you come back to staging, I have you and 6 Lieutenant going to the other staff on the side.
3: Is that it?
4: Central 603. Be back on that complaint and show follow-up, make a few phone calls.
2: Command. Go ahead. If you can preserve a lot of that stuff in that corner, chest and stuff, that's where all my mobilia is, so if we can find us, pull out.
1: Copy.
4: Sergeant 1.
3: Done.
0: Sergeant, I'll be out of service. Have a good night.
3: Have a good night.
2: Command Central.
1: Command up.
2: You can stop monitoring fire ground 1. We're going to keep it. And if I need anything, I'll get you on main.
1: Sounds like a plan. 2011.

0: 901 Delta operations, be advised, I have a chain going in Alpha over the side.
1: Queen 6450 is going to be a gray Ford Edge.
2: Mobile logged in, turn up, Chico.
3: Copy that. Hope you have a good shift, and I'll let Connie know you're here. 2011.
2: Thank you, YouTube.

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0: that's all out.

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1: Negative, not yet.
0: Central Squad 8.
1: Squad 8.
0: We'll be clear, Mom.
1: Clear, 2013.

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0: Clear on that to call cars. 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
0: Clear on that. Concert's over.
2: Route 229. I'll be in the area of that traffic for Mr. Brown.
0: Where? Mormon Chief, come in. We're not going to be able to move the chest. 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
1: Whatever, 10-7, I'll be available on call. 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
0: Three, seven.
2: 20 from 13, Eganville, set over.

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0: Decon line is set up on the passenger side of

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1: 45-6.
2: Alright. I'm not seeing any fireworks, not seeing anyone attending to anything. I'll be clear to report.
1: Copy, 23-6.

0: 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Let's get some more people packed up.
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2: Council 170.
0: 170.
2: You can show us around to Pearl Street.
3: I'm at Harvard pressure off of Pumper Tanker 2, and it's still 5090 miles to start.
0: Yeah, let's just go out idle. We should have enough pressure to do what we need to do.
2: Extend status.
4: Cargo unlocked. Just adding those.
2: 23.

0: 933, can you run out, Jeff Webster?
1: 933, confirming that's Jeff Webster.
0: Jeffrey Webster, and can you break for flight?
1: Go ahead with it.
0: 7PYQ45, I think, should be on a black sedan, kind of hatchback thing. Maybe a Mazda.
1: I have 7 Paul Young Queen 45 returns to a Ford F-150.
0: Yeah, pretty much right. Just let me know, Jeff, please.

0: Central 69.
1: 69.
0: Chief, well, time to move for PDA on Division and NASA. I'll be out.
1: Clear.

0: I would fly with you and shut the turtle. Here you go.
1: What'd you say, 33?
2: That black hatchback there comes back, no record. ERU 3731.
0: Yeah, that's what I got.

0: Yuri Vervin. I'll meet you on last call. Alright, hold on for you. Did they say which direction on 8th or 9th they were headed?
1: Judging by the way they were moving, it would have been westbound.
0: Clear.
1: Let me 544 check, so.
0: Okay.
1: And going into the Culver's and Chums, it'll be a black Chevy pickup.
2: Great black pickup.
1: There, 2041.
2: Central State County, and kind of a suicidal person at 780 Durando Drive, apartment number 7. Arrest states that a Jonathan Bucko made suicidal statements and then pulled out a knife. RP is no longer inside, so unknown his exact location at this time or will be. It's going to be 4957 and 7531.
1: Five, 3-1, Ralph.

0: you on flying status.
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0: Thank you.

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1: Go ahead.
0: He says, pressure up on the orange line.
1: Pressure up on the orange line, correct?
0: Over.
1: Is that going to be the Bravo Charlie line? How's that picture up?
2: Sure.
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4: Center 4 Mount.
5: 5-4 clear.
4: 836, that guy that came to the door, I think, is paper.
3: Calling from 427, so somewhere on the second floor she can hear a female saying stop to get out of my face. That was the second floor.
4: Cooler and I'll be around.
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5: Central 954. I've got the RP back on TX. I was trying to grab a phone number for Jonathan for you. She says he may have taken off barefoot towards the car wash.
4: Okay. Is she still at the apartment?
6: 5-8, can you flip around and go check out that Ford? They just pulled in and went that way.
3: Paper.
4: Clock. Control.
5: 954, she's in a vehicle in the parking lot. Do you need her to stick around?
4: Did she see him leaving towards the car wash?
5: Abram.
4: Okay.
5: She's asking if you need her to stick around to make contact.
4: Yeah, that'd be good.

0: in Central for units. Go to the Duranda. RP stated male is going to be in a ball cap, black shirt, and jeans.
1: 5-4 is clear. What kind of car is the RP in?
0: Black Explorer.
1: Okay.
0: Central 7544, status check.
2: Passing Meyer right now. Good, says.

0: are they?
1: Go ahead.
0: Coming back to Sarah Jo Scheiding. Does that sound familiar? Because she's also on probation. We're just getting into an apartment here.
1: All right, thanks. Central 920, you can put me on the suicidal.
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0: Midtown 170.
1: 170.
0: She didn't say if he had the knife on him. She couldn't see. She's sitting pretty far away. Just confident that it was him leaving.
2: Okay.
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0: Okay. 5-7's in the area. 573. 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
0: Clear. Guy, we're just confirming that Stonehouse Bread.
1: RP told me brewing, but bread, I guess. I'll be one coming through here. Perfect.

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1: Weird question. I see there's a Cadillac MSP warrant, but it's out of E6 district. Is that something that we need to deal with, or?
0: The jail can likely handle it once we get there if they need to cancel it.
2: I'll be coming.
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2: Central 220. Did you deal with Lucas earlier?
4: Negative, he's on Elmwood.
2: Claire, he might be in the area about Elmwood and 11th, running in the middle of the road.
4: Claire, I'll be in trouble.
2: Central 230 as well. Claire. 2230, he's made it to Silver and Frankie, and we've got County Car pointed that way as well.
4: Clear.

0: Central from 4005. Can we get that address again? Thank you. Adam.
1: Sensor 20, good status. Can you pull me a number on this, please?
0: Good morning, buddy. Central Unit, Michigan Trailer Status Check.
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0: 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Engine 6.
1: 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Morning, Chief. Engine 6.
0: Stand by. Okay, pressure me up to 100.
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0: 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We had negative contact with those individuals, but we're going to hang around the area for a little while longer with Grand Traverse County.
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1: Target is a city call at Elmwood and 11th has now made its way towards Meyer. Lucas Brown is out screaming at people.
0: Clear. 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
0: Two things, I'll be out at the jail. Second, that cast, this already looks like it's Jennifer Wright, Becky. Out there going, doing her normal thing.
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2: Of Faber, F. Frank A. Adam, E. Boyd, E. Edward, R. Robert. First of Robert Common, middle Michael Common. Date of birth is 5/11 of 1970.

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0: 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I'll take checks, please.

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1: 222 Cass, the area there, Jennifer, I think he is, outside yelling.
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2: I can have that way, Paul.
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0: We're out to the jail with one.
3: 2126. 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

0: 同意这事情。Right. 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
3: Okay. 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
1: 160, it's Cadillac ER, room 13, going to Munson, Trevor City, ER, cardiac monitor and IV lock.
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1: 36.
0: We're 2 9 double. So it was 36 and we're out to Terre Haute.

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1: I see you. I'm coming.
2: Yeah, 2138.

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1: 42.
0: This guy, C-Hall or B or A, or did they explain?
1: They just gave us in the hallway near room 12.
2: All right, go ahead.
3: You want to bring Brush up there and hit it with some foam?
2: Yeah, that sounds good.
3: Let's just want to say it with foam.
1: What?
0: I'll be at my residence for a break.
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0: CG from 6600. We get the kick, Fairhurst, Tanker, out of here.
1: Hey, affirmative. Unless you want some pizza. 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
0: Call Benjamin 6 cross off. I'm Tanker 6 cross off.
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9722 4th Street, Crossing Artist Ave, Must Ave, for a 77-year-old male, drank too much alcohol. He's not feeling violent at all. Central Clear, 2150.

0: 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Can you throw me back on the other?
1: 33 clear.
2: To Merv. FYI, there's some pretzels here in the Oasis if you want any.
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2: Or who else wants any?

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0: Variable. 2156.
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3: 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RP reported he's gone by this fawn a couple of times and tries to stand up. He thinks it may have broken legs. Thinks it needs to be dispatched.
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Traverse City, 1825 East 8th Street. RP calling in states there's a firebox that's going off that's been blinking. There's also an alarm on a different box nearby. It's going to be near 106. You're going to want to go in the front entrance. RP will let in. Busy first aid engine 2, square 2210.

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0: 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Edward William Queen, 8377, City View Drive off of Barnes to Blue Jeep, break for AA file.
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0: Last of Lindstrom, Lincoln, Ida, Nora, David, Sam, Tom, Robert, Ocean, Mary, first of Elijah, Edward, Lincoln, Ida, John, Adam, Henry, middle of Lee, Common, date of birth 10/03/1997.
1: Great, come back.

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2: An Illinois plate, Edward William 30969, EW 30969. 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
0: 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Everyone,
3: 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London, the Park Place. Mission plate, Edward William Sam, 8736. It's going to be a black Wagoneer.
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0: class of Wilcox, William, Ida, Lincoln, Charles, Ocean X-Ray, versus Donald, David, Ocean, Nora, Adam, Lincoln, David, Middle Ray, Robert, Adam, Young, date of birth, 1-21-58.
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0: if your subject is able to pay a reduced bond of $500, then they can give them an appearance date. If they're unable to post, please lodge as a due.
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0: Could you give the jail a TX regarding that mail?
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0: looking. See, well, southbound Garfield from Hammond, a white Equinox, Edward Queen Victor 5 something 47. Oh, it's rear end, and the RP convincing the RP that the driver was drunk. 3234.
1: Sense 36, put us on it. Garfield.

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0: I just wanted to update you. I got a call back from my grandfather on scene. Seems like his condition is going to be slightly worsened. He is going to be vomiting at this time, though, still breathing and keeping that airway open.
1: Thanks for the update.

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1: Apartment 14, 5936 East M55 Highway, apartment 14. We have a 68-year-old female, no oxygen, on O2, power is out. Cannot get to our O2 tanks at this time. Central clear, 2256.
0: 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Central 952, I'm behind that POL. Again. Back to clear.
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2: First file, last name Simba, Charles, Ida, married boy, Adam. First name Daniel, common, middle Bates, boy, Adam, Tom, Edward, Sam. Daniel, Bates, Simba, 10-12-07. Ready for two.
0: Go ahead.
2: Last name Wixon, W-I-C-K-S-O-N. First to Stephen with a PH, middle initial only, A as in Adam. Stephen A. Wixon, date of birth 8-3-07, August 3-07.
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1: Okay. Central 9.
2: 933, you can throw me on it. I'm at the base.
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0: I'm being run to the jail with one female. Ready for starting.
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2: 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A Ford Expedition.
3: 2301. Central 213, Trevor, sir. Okay, 13. Edward, King X-ray 4281, EKX 4281. Pulling into Annika Place 2 apartments off Hastings, it's a white Chevy tow. 2301.
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0: Same as starting, 83817.
1: Okay.
2: 936. 36. I'm sorry, I put myself in that vehicle all the way, actually. Can you clear me out?
1: Absolutely. 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Edward John, Nora, 8641, EJN, 8641, 37, and this will do drive with a Silver SUV. Silver SUV.
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3: 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We're out with him on some righties.
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Says for MMR 1, City Rescue, ongoing Priority 3 dispatch. The corner of Griffin and Maple and the Trinity Lutheran lot, it's going to be the southwest corner. There's a tree on the north side of the fence. Carpe's a 32-year-old male lay down under the tree yesterday. I've been trying to get up since and has not been able to. Need some help. Go Priority 3, 2307.

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3: I meant to dispatch you, not en route. 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
4: Yeah, we'll be out with Abdul in a second. Just drove out.
3: 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Sounds like our RP was just a passerby. He is still on scene, but not involved in the crash.
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0: If you want to respond to the area of 211 East Front Street, RP says he parked his car at Mabel and Randolph, and it's now in front of 211 East Front Street.
2: The other one, I think, is a Chevy Malibu. It was down in the ditch. We're going to need a hook.
1: Clear. I can get one started. As for that first plate, I'm not getting a return out of Illinois.
2: That's fine. That one's on hold. I won't be able to get you another plate until this one's out of the ditch.
1: Clear. We'll get a tone out.

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0: 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Sir McClain.
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A4 Adam Lincoln, Henry 8, Cedar Run, and North Long Lake. It'll be a gray Audi SUV.

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1: 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I'm admin of the LEC for remainders. 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
0: 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And all units, command is officially closed, 23-19.

0: Sunset Hills 2241, what is that? 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The gray Chevy Impala. Can't be the white.
1: 131 Sealy.

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0: Is this the south side of Boardwalk Street for this EMS call?
1: Let's pass out by an open door. Not sure at this point.
0: Clear for open 20 in the area.
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2: For Maxwell, City Fire Rescue, Priority 1 dispatch, to the parking lot on the west side of 232 East State Street, the Boardwalk Suites. Got a white Grand Wagon here, Grand Wagoner with a female passed out inside. Priority 1, Type 3, 22.
1: Control 213. 213. I'll be clear of this. Clear.
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3: 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You're jumping back over to County Main.
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4: Clear the last. I'll be 107. Have a good night.
1: Clear.213, go ahead. Sir, is anything I can do to help you out there?
4: Negative, I should be all set for now.
1: Okay.

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0: So they first spotted near lot O. So I'm not sure if they're still on scene.

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0: Clear.
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0: 220 for flight. Eight Nora Frank John 19. Eight NFJ 19. She's awake, conscious. We're speaking with her right now. Clear.
1: Roadway. He said it's on that 25 mile an hour curve.
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0: 2330.

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0: 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Special location.

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0: 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Have a good night.
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0: Okay.
1: What's the description of the vehicle again?
0: So, white Grand Wagon, law enforcement's out. Lot O, state of gas.
2: Two, it's right here at Allen's Chef's parking lot.

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1: 2336.
2: We got a large size tree across all primaries blocking almost both of the lanes. We're going to definitely need, I believe it's going to be consumers out here. We'll be shutting down the road at this point.
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0: 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Central 213, traffic stop.
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0: going to be a California male, last phonetically, T-Tom, H-Henry, A-Adam, O-Ocean. First is Elvis, E-L-V-I-S, middle of B, boy Edward, Edward. His DOB is 610 of 82, 610-82 out of California.
1: In 2007, approximately 6 foot, 200 pounds, blonde hair, blue eyes, unknown clothing description, last seen possibly on a bicycle, ordered to report to the Eagle Village Youth Denial Center in Osceola County, has not showed up and was supposed to be there at 2200 hours. Located in contact with Missoula Consolidated Central Dispatch, for Sergeant Jones of the Osceola Sheriff's Department. Central clear, that's all.

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0: 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Sunshine 36.
5: 936.
0: We're still rolling south, so no pursuit at this time, we'll advise.
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0: Sunshine 936.
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0: Plate 0 Queen Yellow Paul 39 and Silver Lake Pavilion.
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1: Oh, Rival Mountain. Evan 820.
0: Time for 933.
1: 33.
0: I'll be 10-7. Have a good night.
1: Have a splendid evening.

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1: 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We are front and rows.
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2: To VMS Station 4, Cherry Grove VMS Station 4, unit is requested to respond. 311 Arbutus Avenue, 311 Arbutus Avenue, showing Selma Township, across of Rose Street and Lily Street. We have a 28-year-old female, difficulty breathing, wheezing, started about an hour ago. Did recently have a sinus infection. Central clear 23 after.

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0: We'll be headed to Munson on the blood draw. Got to stop at the post. 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
0: The RP in Kristen Berry is valid. She's showing an auto range 10-9 out of Bay City, 25 miles pickup for speed break.
1: Good.
0: The suspect is Desmond Lee Berry is showing valid. I'm showing a standby. We're showing a PPO out of Grand Terrace County with a protected party of Anita Berry that has been served as a 4926 on Desmond, and also a bond conditional release order out of Leelanau County with Anita also being the protected party on that.
1: Copy that.

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Unknown age female, pressed her alarm button, just keeps saying help to the operator. Unknown problem, Party 2. Midnight 36.

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0: 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Petoskey to Traverse City, any weather.
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0: 8 Queen Nora John 06 8 QNJ 06. 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
0: Eva Admiral on front. Edward Zebra Tom 1445. EVG 1445. Silver Ford Sedan.
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0: 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Will be Woodmere, right in front of the library. Will be a blue Chevy Colorado.
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0: We are going to be clear of last call and available. No transport needed.
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0: Did the city stop this car?
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0: Clear.
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1: Okay.

0: 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Lincoln King Frank 8424, LKF 8424, out of Pennsylvania. It's going to be 31 and 72 with a silver GMC.
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0: 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Mission plate 47 Adam George Paul 0. It's a blue Ford passenger car.
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2: Go ahead.
0: It's going to be a hyphenated last name. A. Adam, Enora, C. Charles, E. Edward, hyphen, Barry, V-E-R-R-Y. First, Angelica, A. Adam, Enora, G. George, E. Edward, L. Lincoln, Ida, C. Charles, A. Adam, Middle Marie, Collin. They were 3-18-88, 3-18-88.
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It's 58 minutes.

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20 on lead for file. Last of Wells, William, Edward, Lincoln, Lincoln, Sam, first of Jason, John, Adam, Sam, Ocean, Nora, middle of Richard, Robert, Ida, Charles, Henry, Adam, Robert, David. Date of birth is 1/4 of 1982.

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0: 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We'll be right in front of Minerva's. It'll be a white, fourth floor.
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2: 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Spotting at 2169 Leisure Lane, had nothing on the line, and they hung up on callback.

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0: 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Edward Zebra Boy, 0513.
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1: Okay.
0: Florida 974. Good. You can disregard on 23-41. 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

0: 925-24, traffic stop. 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
2: Edward Yellow Mary, 0529, Premier and Park Drive, will be a gray Jeep.
0: Clear to gray Jeep.

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0: 220th of that with temporary permit on a 2021 Mercedes GLB to a Conrad Vandermeer out of Traverse City. That would be it.
1: Are you online?
2: 72 in Smith Lake. 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
1: Trying to catch up to a red Ford Ranger eastbound State Street in Barlow. Could you wait a second?
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Even 17, 17, 17, 17, 17, 17, 17, 17, 17, 17, 17, 17, 17, 17, 17, 17, 17, 17, 17, 17, 17, 17, 17, 17, 17, 17, 17, 17, 17, 17, 17, 17, 17, 17, 17, 17, 17, 17, 17, 17, 17, 17, 17, 17, 17, 17, 17, 17, 17, 17, 17, 17, 17, 17, 17, 17, 17, 17, 17, 17, 17, 17, 17, 17, 17, 17, 17, 17, 17, 17, 17, 17, 17, 17, 17, 17, 17, 17, 17, 17, 17, 17, 17, 17, 17, 17, 17, 17, 17, 17, 17, 17, 17, 17, 17, 17, 17, 17, 17, 17, 17, 17, 17, 17, 17, 17, 17, 17, 17, 17, 17, 17, 17, 17, 17, 17, 17, 17, 17, 17, 17, 17, 17, 17, 17,
For his faint, his, well, falling, for everyone, since it's clear, one for his.

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0: En route. Apartment 16, and a 3-year-old male there gasping for breath. Party 1 response, that's clear, 145.
1: Central 934, Lieutenant.
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0: Benzie Central Station 6, second tone, Finian Press, 10946 Cedar Street, 10946 Cedar Street, nearest cross is Henry Street and South Street, for a 7-year-old male, conscious and breathing. Fainting cause of fall, can be priority 1, Central Square 1, 47.
1: Alpha 1. Sorry, we're going to be headed to that call in order, circle.
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0: So, who is the assignment number for EWS? Bobby Hall 7 says.

0: 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Appreciate the voice.
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1: Oh, the access.
0: Okay. The access may be on Cedar, or on Stacy, I'm not for sure, but you're looking right at the address where your truck is parked.

3, there is a location note in CAD that says that it's addressed. You can access it from Stacy Street. So basically where you are at, I was going to call her and have her stick her head out.

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0: You're at the Munson, flood draw. One female, right for starting.
1: Go ahead.
0: 4896.
1: 159.
0: Central, 7510.
1: 7510.
0: I'll be clear left and out of service. Have a good one.
1: Sound very good.
0: Line 74, Kenny.
1: Great.
0: I'll be out of service. Have a good night.
2: Thank you. You as well. 0200.
3: Central, I believe we're on scene. No house numbers, but I think we've got it.
0: Can we clear the jail? Clear last.
1: 2 a.m.

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2: Yeah, I'll be behind the UNI. 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
1: 7th in division.
0: Yeah, you can put me on it.
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0: 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Edward Robert Boy, 1543 on a gray pickup, Sawyer and 31.
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0: 2 Norvoy King 44, 2 MD K 44. It's a blue Hyundai Tucson, looks like a V division right now.
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1: Thank you, sir. 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
0: En route to the jail with one male.
2: En route to the jail, 226.
3: The package has been acquired. I'll be around 19.
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1: Last name spelled Lincoln, Ida, Boy, Robert, Adam, May, Nora, David, Ida. Where's Ethan? E-T-H-A-N, middle, Alfred, A-L-F-R-E-D. Ethan Alfred LeBrandy. 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
1: Copy. Did he move on, or do you think he's on there?
0: I moved on, but he got pretty upset about TC, PD, and I'll just give you a call with the rest.
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0: Central 952. I'm going to be making a stop on it. Grandview Parkway and Cass Street. It's going to be a white Jeep SUV.
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0: Gentlemen, but this is Charlie David Yell, Lincoln at 9041.
1: Come back in 2015 Jeep Cherokee, EIV, yes, fell asleep one sleep, he in pain, also a stammer lead.
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0: My address is going to be 6025 Harper Road. Originally, this call came in as a transfer from Kent County. However, it disconnected. I just got the caller back on the line. It's going to be a male by the name of Mark, going by Leslie, stating that they need some help mentally. They say that they have not had any drugs or alcohol aboard. However, possibly pops. No, since that will save them to the mail, send EMS that way.
1: Clear, we'll be in row. Consumers is going to come down and clear you out of that area. You can go in service once he's there.

0: from Manitou Trail Command. Scene has been turned over to consumers. 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
1: Please, then, engine 611 is clear. 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
1: Advise you. 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However, I did ask him if he's on the address if he's negative.
0: Clear. Thank you.

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1: 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Southbound this time, 040B, score is low medium. Over.
0: Zero 04POB, car score medium low, over.

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1: 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Good. 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
4: Before, this would be a common thing, but however, not recently. The last time we went there for this was almost exactly a year ago.
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0: Seven, could you reach out to sector and get an email copy of the search pattern and put it to us, please, over.
1: I'll have Sector reach out and send you an email of the flight pattern. Over. I'll be out.
2: Clear, sir.
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0: Seven from I 74 kind of stuff. Edward X-ray Lincoln 4867. 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
1: Central 7533, clear left.

6047, Traverse City Air. The emails of the search pattern are being sent to both pilots and the rescue swimmer. Over.

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1: South Airport and Cass Road, there's an elderly male walking in the roadway going eastbound.
2: Central 941, I'm right here, I'll look for him.
1: 41, clear.
0: Thank you, 41.
3: Okay.

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3: So I just went through the roundabout.
0: Copy. City has a disorderly subject at the Holiday. If one of you guys could back them.
2: I will head there.
3: I can head there as well.
0: 28. I know you're off at 3. You'll probably be fine to go home. I know they got others coming.

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0: before.
1: Good.
0: That's right, you've seen that person walking here?
1: I have not.
0: Clear. Might be the high driver from my DWLS earlier.
2: Real two.
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2: 9:35。
1: How is that male with me? I want to drive him home. Oak Ridge Department.
3: One CR, one CR. That's the Alpha 23. Priority 3 traffic, how do you copy?
2: This is one single head for.
3: One CR, Venza, Alpha 23, Matter Group, the boundary facility, priority 3. Someone with a 7-year-old male, chief complaint today is going to be a new onset of falls and generalized weakness. Patient states the symptoms have been going on for approximately 6 months, but got severely worse tonight. At the time, those are as follows. Patient is ANO times 4, heart rate is 70, SpO2 98% on room air, respiratory rate is 16. Last blood pressure, 120 over 84, with a blood glucose of 127. Upon arrival, I'll have further medical history, as well as patient medications. Patient denies any allergies to medications. If nothing further, we'll be at your facility in approximately 12 to 15 minutes.
2: I'm assuming that means no offenders, too.
3: The traffic, please.
2: I'm assuming you're saying there's no blood tests. Thank you.
3: Copy, Benzie, clear.

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1: Okay. A landline connected to the address of 6944 Supply Road, which does not exist on our map. So it's going to be in the area of Supply Road and Island Lake Road. 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
1: Confirm.
0: Copy. Did you want a report on this call?
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2:30. Can I get an ordinance violation time and number of break preventing? Go ahead. Just make it Webster and Railroad until 2:20 on it. We'll be all set.

Wexford Central to EMS Station 3. EMS Station 3, need to respond 1222 Dandy Street, 1222 Dandy Street, cross of Weber and East 13th for a 57-year-old male complaining of difficulty breathing. He is alert, but speech is slightly off. Was diagnosed with pneumonia on Monday. Central clear at 404.

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1: 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Central 20, reaching the water. Okay, sir, good morning.

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1: Center County Killer. 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

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Party 3, 6, 7, 7, unfortunately.

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3: What are you talking?

Central, MMR 1, City Fire Rescue 1, Party 2 response, going to 401 West 15th Street. 401 number 15th Street, have a 82-year-old female there, possible fall, unknown injuries, Party 2 response, looks

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Wexford Central to Station 400. 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Have a CO alarm. The detector went off, but is no longer going off at this time. Caller would like it to be checked. Central clear at 450.

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Wexford Central to EMS Station 3. EMS Station 3 unit is requested. Wexford Senior Living Center, 460 Pearl Street, 460 Pearl Street, crossing Mark Lane and Pheasant Boulevard. For an 85-year-old male needing transport to the ER for transfusion, use the front door close towards the church. The east entrance and front central clear, 506.

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1: Hey, nice Brown, what's you?
0: You can clear us from the flip assist.
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0: No, we're set at this point.

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1: 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West Cross,

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0: Good morning. We'll be in service on the east.
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1: 227.
0: Good morning. I'll be in service in Brick.
1: Go ahead.
0: I'll be out at Munson on a meeting.
1: Clear.
0: Also, I'll probably not have good radio signal. I will have my cell phone though.

Okay, central units, all units, copy VOL. VOL is going to be northbound 131, approaching 72 into the village, again south of the village. And reference an older model white or silver sedan, no 28 available, seems swerving all over the roadway, possible OWI. Central's clear, 538.

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1: 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You as well. 5:45.
2: East 48.5 Road. 1055 East 48.5 Road. Cherry Grove Township, here, Scotland, South 25 Road, for the 75-year-old male on south. Laceration to the nose. Pardon, able to speak. Please again, stop. 5:46.

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1: Good morning. I'll be in service TC Post area until 1600. I'm slowly getting logged on here. I'll get you.
0: No more. Have a good day. 606.

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Emergent from the nursing home scene for an 81-year-old female.

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They're not pulling for your first squad.

Jacksonville State County, and it's going to have a BO on there. It's Business Park on North Three Mile Road. There's a silver Ford F-150 that was tailgating and flashing its high beams at people. It has now pulled into off-D-temp off of International Drive since Clear 6 on it.

0: 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You can show me in service out until 1600. 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
2: 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Elderly female, laceration to the head. Unknown if from a fall or not. All other details unknown. 611.

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0: 7-0 from 7547. Having some issues logging into T1, and it's 7547.
1: Copy 7547, I'll show you in. Have a good day.

0: Amen.
1: Good morning, 70 Charlie.
0: Good morning. In service until 1600. 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

2163 North Arbutus Lake Road, 2163 North Arbutus Lake Road, priority 3 on a 71-year-old female, generalized weakness, feels like she might faint. Priority 2, priority 3 response, she has conscious and breathing.

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0: Clear, ma'am.
1: Brake Central 17 for that TDA pending M66 at the road closure there.
2: That'll be enough.

0: 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Was there a Elijah Boldry arrested 2 nights ago for DV?
1: I can take a look.
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1: Can we double up today with 7409? 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
1: Ethan. On their way to get the balloon pump, but we will be taking this flight, and Julie and Troy will be on rotor with us.
2: Roger, good copy. 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

0: Central 974. How is yours? Have a good morning.
1: There you go. Officer, that's your end service. Have a wonderful day. 1. Grand service, Alpha 1. Good morning. All of our numbers are in. We'll be working for a 24. Have a good day. Got your end service and working a 24. Show you a route to Safe Harbor. Have a good day.

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0: 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Are you going to mark it or do you need me to?
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0: Good morning. We're in service for the next 24. Have a great day.
1: 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You have a great day as well. 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

0: Yeah, 3902. 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

0: 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I'm going to be clear mile 11 in service. 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

0: 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Com 34, go ahead. 304 is going to be bringing up some Munson Travers, ER 10, going to Polo House, Helen DeVos, and Grand Rapids, 0504. Z5 normal saline are going to be the extras.
1: Ari, will be headed out.

0: command service level 2, country priority 7. Level 2 is going to be picking up from 2664, 2664 Eckhart Road in Bel Air, going to Munson Hospice House on Brook Street. A Foley is the only extra.
1: Probably an out.

0: 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I'm in service. Good morning.
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0: 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EFE 1500. 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It's a silver Cadillac. 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
1: Good morning. I'll be clear my 11 in service for a jury trial. 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

0: 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Andy County B, en route to the prosecutors.
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1: Clear, break 973. I sent you down an assault, not in progress, to 968. I'm going to put you on a 2 because the assailant lives nearby when you guys do follow up. Okay, go.
2: That's right, EMS Station 4. EMS Station 4. It's on a 5862 Tracy Lane. 5862 Tracy Lane. Apartment B is employed. Someone found you nearest Crossy 34 Road. A 47-year-old female, possible heart attack. 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Pastor Singer. 7 history of heart attack.

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2: I'm clear of the stop. You can put me back in my traffic, please.
1: Clear. And 927, we just got the cancellation for the alarm. Central 926.
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1: We just got the cancellation from the alarm company.
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0: 钱。Call from the Flat River Campground, Lake Michigan Road, currently at site group 5 campsite. There was a bear spotted. RP is from group 3. She says they're screaming, yelling, and banging pots and pans. She has not laid eyes on the bear.
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0: Box 905, flying to 10111 East Eckerly Road, cross of Center Highway, 840.
1: Ranger 1.
0: Ranger 1.
1: I copy that traffic. I'm up in Leonard County. I'll respond down to Platte River.
0: 41 and I have 613. They'll be en route just to make sure that someone's getting hurt.
1: I copy. It's okay if they want to stand down. It's likely raccoons.
0: One. AC1. I'll be clear. The dog's been walked back home. 2-3 for the truck.

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2: Clear.
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1: Clear, thank you. 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
0: Already done.
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1: Northport Medical Box 603, respond to the Northport Highlands Dining Room, 215 South High Street for breathing problems, 847.
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2: 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Priority 1, 849.

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1: She said about 24.
0: Okay, I'm with the farm manager here. I think between 50 and 70 might have gotten out in case we get more calls.
1: Clear on that.

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1: 10-4. You got any more? 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
1: Yes, I have traffic stopped.
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0: Which AC unit was that, and then are they on comm? AC2 from 929 on comm. Go ahead. I just caught that. You said there's about 30 of the Boone Road address. Yeah, they're staying put in the yard, kind of tearing up this poor lady's pine tree and flowers. Okay, any chance that house has, like, a fenced-in area? Not here, no. Okay, farm manager says they're going to scoop easy. They're new sheep to this farm. So we'll just try to keep them contained there as best possible, and then we'll get a trailer over there. Yeah, right now they're content on being in the yard. I'm just making sure they're not going close to Boone Road, sorry. Okay.

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0: 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Union and Front, try that in a moment.
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0: Okay. All right. We're just working on getting some netting to head over there, Brake.
2: Go ahead.
0: I dropped the farm manager's name and TX in the call screen. If anybody else calls, can you just go direct with him and let him know where the sheep are?
2: Clear, I'll do.
3: O 700 was crew changed at 1900. We are now available. We had truck maintenance this morning.
4: One, gotcha, in service with truck maintenance, that's why you got a late check. Have a wonderful day. Central 943.
2: 943.
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3: 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I'll drop it.
1: Swanee's docked on 72, white Jeep, Cherokee.
0: Clear.
1: Are we clear, folks?
0: Seventy-five, seventeen.
1: I'm clear left. I'll be at the post on Prime.

0: 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We're going to go to the Suns Bay Library where the bus stop is.
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2: I'm not.

Central 927, traffic stop. Edward Zebra Richard 750, on a white Honda Pilot, Moffa Peninsula Drive, right next to Franklin Woods.

vicinity. Going down near 1450 Cass Road. At the conservation district, seeing there was a male walking around with his pants around his ankles. They got him moved along, and he's now walking southbound on Cass with his ankles.

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1: 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I'll swing by, try to make contact just in case.
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Beijing, City Engine 2, MMR 2, and 232. Could go Priority 1 at 4121 North 3 Mile Road, Crescent Aero Park and Parsons Road, unit number 1 there. A 72-year-old male complaining of chest pains. He was awake, alert, and oriented. A previous welfare check a few minutes ago. Just why 232 will be going. No need to stage. Switch clear 930. That was for advisement for you. Thank you.

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0: Go ahead, Travis, off as well.
1: Grand Traverse Delta 12 is going to take that call on Parsons. Would you mind dropping that on us when you have a moment?
0: Delta 12, we got a call on North 3 Mile.
1: Yes, that's where we're going.
0: Lovely, I will show you en route.
2: 22.
0: Go ahead.
2: I'll be out of here, so.
0: 932. I'm going to 21450, 21450, 13 Mile Road in Kokomish. No extras. Thank you, guys.
1: City engine 2.

0: mi amigo, por favor. ¿Cómo has estado?
1: D-H-I-E-R, first of Doreen, D-O-R-E-E-N, middle of Denise, D-E-N-I-S-E, date of birth 10/31/89.

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Go ahead. 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I'll take status in 10.

0: 310-301. A voicemail of a group of 60 kids that are going to be at the VC around 10. Just wanted to give you a heads up. Might be worth getting out some scavenger hunts. They don't have anything formal, but might be good to have some activities for them.
1: I appreciate the heads up. 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

0: 再说再说再说。7547. 7547. 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And, put you back on the 5-8 complaint, or are you done with that? I think you already have my partner on at 46, maybe? Yeah, I must have typoed you on it on accident. 7546.
1: I'm on that 5-8 call.
0: Clear.
1: Yes.
0: Copy. Sorry about that.
1: Sorry if I didn't advise. I'm all set. Back out here, 95 with him, just waiting on medical. And Marsh should be arriving here any second.

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0: Can you go ahead and dispatch MMR for this patient not feeling well and back pain, patients requesting to go to the hospital at this point?
1: Okay, thanks.

0: MR EMS. 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So it's clear, I think.
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0: 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I'll be 10-8.
1: 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Yeah, they're clear.

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1: 959. Pass the West, secondary to Central Control. All clear, we're heading back into the building.
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3: 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It occurred yesterday at 7:45 a.m. They have a plate available.
0: Go ahead.
3: It's going to be, it occurred yesterday at 7:45 in the morning, $109. 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
0: Copy. Do we happen to have her in-house? If not, could you possibly find the number off of white pages?
3: 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Do you want the number?

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0: I spoke with that individual. They're headed over right now to go pay. I'll be clear at this point. 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
0: Monthly, Paradise Bravo 2 coming in, VLS, Priority 3. For the 37-year-old female, chief complaint today is going to be nausea and vomiting. Started about 1:45 this morning. Patient is 6 months pregnant, type 1 diabetic. Blood pressure 122/63, she's 100% room air. Respiration 18, pulse 70. Blood glucose is 260. Did give the patient Zofran, however, went from dry heaving to active vomiting after the Zofran, so she vomited that back up. We've got nothing further. We're meeting you in 15 to 20.
1: Alrighty, waiting room on arrival. Mental clear.
0: Yeah, Northwest Bay Shore here. We just pulled into the parking lot of Leland Law Wine Cellars. Be with 8-1 Adam John Paul 5. Repeating, 8-1 Adam John Paul 5. It's going to be a white Ford Escape. Unknown occupants.
2: Down 5. 1.
1: Good morning, LV Service Parking Enforcement.
2: Good morning.

When is Beijing Peninsula EMS responding priority 2 at 71 Homestead Court, across the Homestead Lane and Center Road? 84-year-old female there having difficulty in breathing with history.

0: Yeah, 4520 on Lima file.
1: The file.
0: Mary Edward Edward, correction. Last name is Meeks. Mary Edward Edward King Sam. First is Lily with one L in the middle. Middle name is Mary. Common spelling. Date of birth is April 30th, 2000.
2: In route Homestead.
1: Okay. 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
0: Thank you.

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1: 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I won't record any more checks.

0: from our priority tag coming out of Grayling ERD, going to Grayling Nursing Rehab, 023 liters direction.
1: Central, 7546.
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1: You show me clear the Five Lake Market. Could you keep me on this for a bit?

0: Operations Center is having a fire alarm.
1: This is an exercise. This is an exercise. Sensor Control received a common fire alarm at the Operations Center. This is an exercise.
2: Copy. Secondary Supervisor is on scene.

0: Operator, could you call for like 3/4 of Southwest, like 3/4 of Southwest, Jones Lake Road, for 83-year-old female south?
1: We'll be around. That's really township, correct? Copy that. Most of that traffic is real world.
0: West Jones Lake Road, 3477 West Jones Lake, 89-year-old female south.
1: Thank you.

0: it might have occurred at Safe Harbor. You'll be meeting my RP at the Jubilee House. Referenced some AirPods that were stolen and are now tracking elsewhere in the city.
1: Central 241, I can take that.
0: Clear 241, I'll drop you on it. 232, I'll keep it clear.

Delta 2 Metro, squad number 1, priority 3 response, 818 Munson Avenue, cross of Avenue H and E. However, you will have to access the residence off the Pine Grove side. You have a 55-year-old male. Family on scene believes end-stage cancer, general weakness, 1024.

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0: address 818 Crestwood Lane. And disregard. 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Male half is trying to start some stuff. Female is attempting to get him out of her home. They had a previous dating relationship, children in common. Nothing physical at this time, all verbal. Unknown weapons, unknown intox. Stand by for dispatch.
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0: Frank, Boy, Adam, 6306, SDA 6306. I'm at Main and Whipple with a Blue Cooper.

0: 961, something the male half left in a Ford Edge, white in color, towards Barlow Street, unknown direction of travel from there. He does work in Northport, so likely northbound on Barlow. All parties are separated at this time, no intox, no weapons.
1: Copy.
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1: Good.
0: I was speaking with Shane there. He lives on Bay Hill. Cited a bunch of MCLs about his mail being stolen.

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1: Okay.
0: Clear.
1: 43, you can disregard.
0: 43 is clear. Sounds clear.

Central from 7547, traffic's up. 7547. Ignition license plate, Edward Zebra Mary 5852. On Ridgeview and Lafrenia. Gonna be a Dodge Caravan, dark blue in color.

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0: 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My post office is clear. It's end.
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0: Negative. They were going to go to the shop and see what was needed to get out there.
2: 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Thank you.

0: 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In route to London.
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0: Flynn, State Building, Central Control. Cobra Central. Yeah, we got an incident with one of the guards here. He's having a mild. His chest is hurting, so we're going to call 911-4.
1: Copy, go ahead.
0: I'll let you know any further information.
1: Copy.
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1: Go on.
0: 70 eastbound out of at North Mill Street. Got a bike rack blocking the plate. I'll get it to you in a second. It's going to be on a green Subaru Forester. Unknown occupants.
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2: Copy.

0: Response, going to FNM Park, 716 East State Street. Patient's going to be at the gazebo off of State Street. You have a 38-ish-year-old female with a torn meniscus, new onset of immobility, 10-3.
1: Go ahead.
2: Edward Davis, 87109 out of Illinois. Repeating, Edward Davis, 87109 out of Illinois.
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0: un minimo lo farò. I was out of Illinois last of Sebastian, Sam, Edward, Boy, Adam, Sam, Tom, Ida, Adam, Nora. First of Craig, common spelling. Middle of Alexander, common spelling. Date of birth is 9/22/1982.
1: Romeo on 45/22.
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0: 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That's the same individual I dealt with earlier. He's just losing the edge on it.
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0: 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And I will be clear glass break.
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1: Clear. Central line 7547, traffic stop. City, Michigan, license plate. Edward Zebra, George 44186. You're on Cass near 16th Street. It's going to be a black Camry. Clear. Clear at 1100. 961.
0: I'll be helping a cyclist on Premier in South Airport.

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0: 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Copy up, back up, Josh. You're right even with the file. 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
1: Copy, thank you.

Benzie County 2, Benzie EMS, Elmira EMS. Request for Priority 3 Ambulance, 8873 Jules Lane. That's 8873 Jules Lane. It's going to be south off of Cedar Run Road. 72-year-old female, last known conscious and breathing. Possible fall. This was a medical button alarm press. Benzie County clear, first tone to 1107.

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1: I'm going to talk to the owner and see if that could have been where it's coming from.
0: I think I found it. 1 second here, Central. Creek Hill, I see some smoke coming from back in here. Affirm, got a large amount of smoke. Stand by for an update. Clear, ma'am.
2: Copy, 11. He's near that location from Creek Hill and is able to see the smoke from there.
0: Yep, it's really thick, but I don't see any residences yet.
2: Clear.
3: Clint, it's Rivers. I see you, 2216. It's going to be a bad credit monitor and bypass are the extras.
0: Closer to 88. I'm going to come back down Creek Hill.
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0: Can you open me a screen for a walk-in complaint, car gear, and assign me the next number, please?

0: apologize. I was on TX. That report number is going to be 405.
1: Number. You can put them in the notes.
0: 10-4. Also, what am I using for a location on this?
1: Just put Main Street and Jackson's fine.
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1: You're safe at heavy duty.
0: Up to that location.
1: Second.
0: Philly 546.
1: You can show me back and route down to Five Flags to attempt an interview. I'll advise when I get there, break for the address. Road.
0: Clear. Line 37, copy one on Woodcock Lane.
1: Yeah, I see it. I'm almost there.
0: Clear.
2: The residence just south of that address on M37. Chief 2 is requesting more water and manpower. You're using 83 Fire Ops 1.
3: I'm going to be out at 28 Golden Meadows Drive. 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For incident number 2603887, take status
1: and send.
0: Thank you. You're welcome.
1: Where's Rat?
0: 5050. Dear Haven Light.
1: Was just back there, did not see you guys.
4: You're on 4515 driver. Yeah, we're Beef Victor F. Frank. 617. EVF 6187. It's a red Dodge Caravan. Looks like one accident.
0: 1515, what's your location?
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2: With NWEA to 9145 West 24 Road, 9145 West 24 Road, Springville Township, nearest cross of North End 37 Highway. Start dropping a tanker for more water and an illegal burn. You'll be going to 83 Fire Ops 4, Central Clear. Check that, 83 Fire Ops 1, Central Clear.

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1: 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I'm Tanu.
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3: From the roundabout, as you make that bend to the right, it's right there on your left.
1: Cheers.

He was on Moore Road working towards Bunker Hill. 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Nowhere near where I'm at. All right. 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Thanks.

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0: It's a verbal. Last of Becker, B Boy, E Edward, C Charles, K King, E Edward, R Robert. 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That's common on both. Female, 11581.

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1: Can you read me my plate back? 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It's blocked by a bike rack. I was able to make it out when I pulled her over. Expired 26.
0: Wheeler Road on the citizen assist. Will you need status, sir?
2: Negative. 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
0: Why not?
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1: 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It was an accidental trip.
2: Copy, canceled by PD prior to patient contact. We're unavailable.
3: I'll be clear live. I can enter this report.
2: Central 5. You're surviving. It does sound like we're going to have corrections. Check on it, too.

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0: 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Correct.

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1: Meeting at security office.
2: Say affirmative.

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1: I'll head that way. We can divide and conquer.
0: Okay.

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1: Quarter 515, clear of the site.
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0: Central, 241.
1: Go ahead.
0: I have Mr. Hoxie on the line. Was apparently supposed to meet you at Jubilee House today, or it was raining.
1: Okay.
0: Seeing if you can meet him at the volleyball court.
1: Sorry, it was breaking up. Did you say Morgan Hoxie?
0: Yeah, he said he was supposed to meet you at Jubilee House earlier today, but he couldn't make it there due to the rain. He's curious if you could meet at the volleyball court.
1: It'll have to be later. Is there a phone number I can call him?
0: Unfortunately, he is calling from a 911 only phone. Can't take incoming calls.
1: He's there. Still on?
0: Yes, I can send him down to you. If you're ready, I'll transfer.
1: Ready.
0: Clear incoming.
2: Clear. I will write up a accidental report number. Thanks.
3: That's number 12.
1: Number 12.
3: We'll be out of Munson.

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1: 301.
0: Cancel prior to arrival.
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0: 29943. Sounds like the parents were found. The child is fine. You can stand down. No further tests there.
1: Everything's clear. Everything's clear.
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1: Okay, level 46.

0: Central Long Lake EMS. Party to response going to Joy Givers, 7438 North Long Lake Road, 80-year-old female. Took a fall earlier with some dizziness, some minor difficulty in breathing, 1143.
1: Copy that, 6-7.

0: We're going to be clear of this call. Patient did not request EMS. This would have been a third-party caller. So we're going to be clear.
1: 170, copy, clear, prior to patient contest.
2: Copy that.

0: Control 7527 Gecko. Hey, jail sergeant's looking for a call. His direct number's in the narrative.
1: Clear.
2: Student 26. Can you put me on the LE scan in detail, please?
0: A firm.
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0: 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I see you, 295, cardiac monitor, IVM Flynn, are you going to be extras?
1: Copy that.
0: Thank you, guys.

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1: It's clear. 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
0: Hey, Furman. Thank you.
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0: Central 4018.
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0: The address of the suspected illegal burn is 3438 North Circle Drive. States they're burning some polluted wood.
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0: Looks like your RV is no longer valid.
1: Copy, thank you.

Smith and Boy next to the violent law courts. We have a 51-year-old female in difficulty. It's called in by festival to flag it down and have crews move the barricades for the lot entrance.

sense that it's kind of a suspicious down in Kingsley, Northland Foods. Man acting out in the parking lot, RP believes he could be under the influence. He's currently sitting in a white Nissan Rogue, described as a 6 foot male, green t-shirt, white male, skinny build, 968950, check that, yeah, 950. 68. And 50. Central 232. Good. 178.

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0: I just got a call back from the original RP reference, Copper Ridge. Sounds like that female's back in my view. Apparently on the phone and agitated.

0: 10-4-9-59-6-8 RP called back. That suspect vehicle left eastbound on 113.
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0: And it's going to be a 2019 Nissan Rogue and white in color.
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7547. 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Go ahead. Calling at 386 Newman Street. 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

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I'm at station 123. Okay, we'll meet you there in just a minute.

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1, that emergency response requested to the marina, the open space area for Cherry Fest. And a 65-year-old female, a near fainting episode. She's going to be near the Home Depot tent. And there's a nurse on scene with her. Central clear at 1221.

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1: Do you have a call for us at the marina?
0: On the, near the Home Depot tent for a 65-year-old female feeling faint.

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2: 222 Cass Street, resident in the neighborhood, reports more than likely Jennifer Wright Vicky walking up and down the sidewalk, yelling, throwing up her hands. RP is just concerned that she's going to scare passerbys or cause things to escalate. No weapons seen, and RP not with the church. 1224.
1: Excuse me, it's clear on that.
0: One's clear, one's clear.

0: 7393. I'll have 7492 doubled with me, so 2100 going by 7393.
1: Okay, 1225.

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0: 522 East 8th Street, the Bates Family Vision Care. They had

0: Central 1604. I'm clear of it. 27's adding in the notes.
1: Copy 04. I'll show you clear. Take you back off the board as well.
0: I'll be back on admin. Thank you.
1: 10-4. Alpha 1.
2: Arrival at Munson, ending mileage 1.3.
1: 3. Central from 7547. 7547. You can show me clear on my left. It was a missile, all is well.

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1: Yeah, I'm on TS with him now.
0: Clear.
2: Good afternoon. In service, Cadillac Plus Sierra from 2300. I'll be all within. Have a good day.

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0: 929. Car was left with a female named Katie Ann Beyer, B-E-Y-E-R, like as in boy, Edward Robert, yellow, Edward Robert. She's in-house. Can you just check to see if there's a more up-to-date address or address history on Geraldton for her? All right, we'll do.
1: Four three, I'm in the area.
0: Clear.
2: Greetings, I'll be in service. We can help you in region 2. Unknown end time.

0: 31.
1: Why?
0: You can show me clear of the sheriff's office and that light there, 4119. You can close that with report.
1: 1233.
2: Four three two nine. Now I'll just tell you when you got here.

929. Go ahead. Finding an address for Katie that would be in that area. I'm still digging, looking through past calls now. Okay, thank you.

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0: I use Kier for a question reference, a possible complaint you're on.
1: Favor.
0: Getting a call from staff at Scythe Lake Market, reference threats from John. Was his address the Marsh Road you were out at?
1: Clear, I'll give him a call.
0: Clear. I'll just drop these notes into the one you're on currently for staff at Scythe Lake Market.
1: Clear.
2: Central 929. Go ahead. I found the buyer that lives on South Dennis Place. Might be a sister. Okay, I'll check that. Can you just drop that address for me?

0: 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It's going to be a car gear, is what I'm being told. It's going to be on 641 between Sierra Drive and Bingham Road.
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3: on Benzonia, 72. 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
0: Checking in at Shex, we also just took our lunch. Fifteen fourteen, clear.

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Did I see correctly that Larry's on either parole or probation? 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

0: 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Okay. Call 43.
1: Twenty-three traffic. Airport Road 22, D David 0, D George I Ida R Robert L Lincoln B Z R L is a red suburban when I've been.
0: 1244.
2: 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Detroit, EMS Spirit.
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0: Nine from 43. Go ahead. I'm making my way around the park. I will head your way once I clear the second one.
4: Okay, there's no cars here, so I'm not sure if anyone's even going to be home.

Benzie County to Benzie EMS. Request for a non-emergent transfer from Paul Oliver to Munson, Manatee. 84-year-old female with pneumonia. Benzie County clear for 12:45.

0: microfoon.
1: And you said airport in 22. We don't have an airport road.
0: Try Benzonia Trail.
1: How that works for themselves.
0: Leanne Louise Curtin, 72 of 69.
1: Hey, Mike. Have his vision pretty clear, Tom's 1246.

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1: Central 935. I'm home.
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1: 413.
0: I'm en route now down to the Cherrywood Drive address. Is there a county car that can meet me maybe at the fire station before we go, just to get me in?
1: Hey, affirmative. We will drop someone on there and have them reach out to you.
0: Clear. Thank you.
1: And should we just call the duty phone for that?
0: Duty phone's back at the airport. You can just call my personal phone, please.
1: And I'll drop it in the call for that officer.
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0: Hey, affirmative, 414. I'm looking for his ETA to the firehouse there.
1: I can find out one minute.

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I've got the key. I'll be contacting RP to come pick his car up.

0: 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Just turned on to Garfield from South Airport.
1: 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Appreciate it. Central 227 for traffic. Apologies. Central 227 for traffic stop.
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0: 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Received a fall detection from an Apple Watch there. Unknown problem, 1253.
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2: 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I can grab that PDA, unless you want it for training.
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0: Good. 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
0: And shows out at Munson at 48.2. That's 48.2.
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0: Darren, can you respond to this location as well? 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They're going to need a ride up to 204. They're staying off 204. And there's more than what I can fit in my vehicle.
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2: Sherman. Sherman. SAM, C. Charles, H. Henry, E. Edward. U. Union, and Nora, E. Edward, and Mary, A. Adam, and Nora, and Nora. Cursive Eric, E-R-I-C, middle Arlen, A. Adam, R. Robert, L. Lincoln, E. Edward, and Nora. 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
0: 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I'll deal with some stuff later.
1: Clear that.
3: Alright, I got a car not stopping on Herman. It is finally stopping after a little, about a mile or so. It's E. Edward, C. Charles R. Robert, 7667, Edward Charles Robert, 7667, near Pine View. It's a green Subaru, one I come in.
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0: 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It's going to be a white Ford Edge.
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0: 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East Lake Way, is this traffic?
1: You can show me a back and route to Fife Lake to the market for some more follow up.
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2: ELL 72 Badger heading westbound, a gray Jeep Cherokee Edward ELO Charles 1823 on her phone and all over the road, 1304.
3: ELL 4515, your status?
4: Last of Draper, D, David, R. Robert, A, Adam, P. Paul, E. Edward, R. Robert. First of Hayward, H-A-Y-W-A-R-D. Middle of Lloyd, L-L-O-Y-D. Hayward, Lloyd, Draper, male,
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1: Paracon 400 is en route to Henry Ford.
2: Copy, that's en route.

Northwest driver going to be northbound Chaos from airport looking for a black GMC Yukon, Michigan Reg 5552 Mary 1. RP followed them all the way from the Interlochen area, high rates of speed and all over the roadway, 1307.

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0: Sorry. We're going to be heading to 5786 East Duck Lake Road to drop off these six individuals to the place they're running.

0: 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Can we get the room number, please?
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0: Central, 24. Clear that last one. Can you start me one more? 6133, US 131 Northeast. It's for Village Gas. I'll be out.
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0: Right, can I get EMS to this location? Non-emergent female patients complaining about some arm and back and hand pain. Mm-hmm. Also be advised, men patients approximately 74 years old.

0: at 11602 Bluff Road at Deputy on scene. So 74-year-old female has back, arm, and hand pain. 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
1: Air reference traffic signal, airport, fly don't drive.
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2: Charge.
1: Again, traffic signal, airport, and fly don't drive. I have two reports of it staying red, going north-south. And again, two calls on it.
0: 10-4.
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2: 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The landscaping business there, their mower hit a gas line, so the gas is leaking. He thought it was natural gas, but said it's tri-gas. Sounds like some kind of a tank, and they've already called tri-gas, and they are on the way for Peninsula Engine 3, Central Air 1332.
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0: Central 18. 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
2: I'm going to go grab that PDA.
1: In reference to the PDA at 10th and Cass, by chance?
2: I think that's the one.
1: 227 is currently on that one.
2: No, I have him doing something else. I'm headed that way.
1: Appreciate that. Sorry.

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1: Abram. Hey,

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3: I have a Richard Varkant on TX. Currently, do you want me to transfer him to your work cell or put him through your voicemail?
0: We can transfer
3: him. Copy that.
4: Edward Henry Robert 5866 EHR 5566. Going to be Union and State. It's a gray Kia.
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0: Good. For info, I'll be out with him at North Park, no status needed.
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1: D-Boy, D-David, 54742. D-D-54742.
2: 25-22, I have plate and file. Everything's null and no valid.

0: there will be a wild traffic violation. It's going to be northbound on 22 from Shady Lane Break. Seeing all cars, you have a white semi-truck with a BPI logo on it. It was reported to ran the red light at Cherry Bend and is currently driving on the shoulder of the road. We are clear at 1353.
1: 23, I copy, out of position.
2: We're about 28, I can leave the office and look for it.
0: Copy.
3: Leave on 4520, I'm leaving road commission now. 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
0: I have a gentleman up on Wagon Wheel Drive who called in a kayak that he retrieved off of West Bay. 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
3: Copy that. 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

0: 7073 for checking. Afternoon in service till midnight. I'm logged into T1. Have a good day.
1: Hughes Falls, 1335.
2: I'm currently in Lake Ann, so I'm closer than 937.
1: Yeah, you're much closer than him. 937, you can stand down.
3: Clear. Thank you.
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0: Mary Charles 09 Foley, MC 09B. We're going to be with Mirror Center. It's tan suburban.
1: 1356.
2: Like a personal watercraft at the wilderness boundary on the south end of the island.
1: I copy. Does it look like it's in front of the school?
3: Good afternoon. I'll be in service until midnight on to the P1. Have a good shift.
1: You go, 1356. 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You can show me out. I'll take checks.

0: 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So this is the last seen near the woods of east of check that. Stand back.
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0: you, Queen. V, Victor. P, Paul. 4-2. The Jeep. Something.
1: Copy. 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
0: Hannah.
1: Hannah, copy.
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6: 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Mr. Murray is nil-nil valid to 2030 out of Cement City, Michigan.
0: Doc.
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0: Mason, love you.
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0: Mason, Doc.
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0: 7-0.
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0: Only see one.
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0: Grand Tower.
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0: Did you have enough to run out Anthony Michael at 11987?
1: I'll get him run out.
0: Thank you. Crawford County, have a good shift.
1: Clear, call platoon for Central as well, 1411.
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1: 1411.
0: 4520, I'll be out.

0: I'll be in service right now in Crawford.
1: I'll do that. Thanks, sir.
0: We can offer a 550.
2: Well.
0: Yeah, we clear last, had a long talk with Mr. Barkant. He is going to follow up with Eagle and try to resolve this with them regarding the permit. I'll be clear and I'll follow up with him next week on the status.
2: Parking 12.

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2: Yourself railing road for carbon monoxide poisoning. There were two occupants in the home.
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0: 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Central 944, 7537 status check.
1: 44 is all set.
0: And 7537.
2: 7, I'm clear of that.
0: Clear.

0: the offer is at 20. Left somebody's residence along the waterway. The RP has it tied up to his dock right now, and I advise him that we'd be in touch once we find the owner to come and retrieve it.
1: $14.22.
0: I'll be clear, Norfolk.

0: 22 Central. 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Have a great weekend.
1: You as well, sir.
2: 2-3. Can we call it suspicious for now, and I'll be 10-8. Break.
0: Clear, go ahead.
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1: Hey, break 210, I'll show you clear as well.
0: Roger.

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Central, EMO Station 4, EMO Station 4, respond to 5936 E-755. 5936 E-755, apartment 12, Trigo Township, nearest cross is Trigo Blaine, have a 67-year-old male on the floor, is conscious, been on the floor for a while, I don't know how long exactly.

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0: 929. EMS, non-emergent. I've got one female complaining of shoulder, head, and arm pain.
1: Yeah. AN 929. AN 929, can you just confirm someone on scene has a 310 cell phone area code? We had a 911 hang up in the area as well. Pretty sure.
0: That's my driver that needs EMS.
1: Good, copy.

0: 12 and Metro Engine 12, non-emergent response requested to a minor PI Zimmerman and Buckhorn Lawn, seeing 29-year-old female with shoulder pain. Central Clear 1429.
1: We have a welfare check in front of Safe Harbor 507 Wellington. We're calling from Ruth Park, due to the male laying at the end of a dead end, close to the railroad tracks, with gray pants and a dark sweatshirt. Do you think he needs to be checked on? No EMS required. Wait for 232, I can find you back. 32, I'll advise. Clear, advise.

0: phone number off as well. I'm around 12.
1: 15, probably. Central Engine 12. Screen, please. The plate is E. Edward W. William C. Charles 9187 DWC 9187. I'll drop it in.
0: Cliff.
1: Drop it.
2: For fire on scene, we're not needed. We're going to be standing down back level.
3: Copy.
0: Trevor 12. Grand Trevor, Alpha 12, Cheyenne Route 2, Zimmerman and Buckhorn.
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1: Ready. The CMR wants to know if you're available for a quick question.
0: Yes, where are you at?
1: We're on the boardwalk going to the lighthouse, but he can come to you.
0: All right, I'll meet him outside the ranger station.
1: Sorry that. Thank you. 581.
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Central 929. I've got a second patient, 79 years old, complaining of neck pain. Clear, emergent or not emergent? None is fine, and then I'm going to need two Brickyard brakes. Clear, go ahead. One for a Lexus SUV, heavy rear end, and the other for a Jeep, heavy front end. Both have airbag deployment.

0: Central, Long Lake EMS. Non-emergent response requested to Zimmerman and Buckhorn Drive for a minor PI. Laws on scene. They have a patient complaining of neck pain. 79 years of age. I don't have a gender, but neck pain. So be the second patient there at 1435.
1: 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Good. Engine 12, on scene. Click. We'll have the southbound Zimmerman lane block.

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0: Central, 24. We start meeting CAD for inspections. 5350, US 131 Southwest, Surrey Valley General. I'll be on.
1: You didn't talk to him, you just talked to Chris. She said that Benzie Bus was going to take him home after work.

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1: 21, I'm all set.
0: Service
2: unknown. I'm logged in. I'll be at Cherry Crest Hold, ma'am.
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2: 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I'll be in the county. Unknown end time. 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

0: Central, 227. 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I'll be on the motors.
1: I'm guessing that's the DPW City Assist call there. I'll check on.
0: Appreciate it. 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

0: incident. Going to have a minor disorderly in the area. CVS Pharmacy, 626 West Front Street. Got a couple of calls about a male. Richard Bald with a bicycle yelling about him dying out there and everyone's trying to kill him. Last seen westbound on his bike. No weapons, possibly intact. Stand by for dispatch.
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2: Zero 05 is going to be coming out of Manistee. ER 6 going to traverse C446-08. 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
0: I got a PDA near you on Love Frenier Hill. Am I trucking a pickup?
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0: There's been some noise complaint in Green Lake.
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0: 943.
2: I'm right down the road at 61 East 2nd.

for a VOL out of Oscoda County. Break. And she's looking at VOL for a 12-year-old is taken by either mother or grandparents out of Oscoda County, a Colton Dash, a white male. There's an emergency pickup order to remove him from mom, Rebecca DeGraz. And the grandparents are Mark and Deborah Sanson. They're either in a 2022 Chevy Silverado pickup, plate David Queen William 789, blue in color, or a 07 black Jeep Wrangler, plate David William Victor 186, or a black 2016 Buick Encore, plate of Charles David William 173. Unknown direction of travel, located, contact us, go to Central Clear 1528. License plate David William Victor 186, or a 2016 black Buick Encore, license plate Charlie David William 173, unknown direction of travel. If contact is made, please call Oscoda County Sheriff's Department. Central is clear, 1529.

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1: 推定。
0: I came down from the street from the west towards CBS in western from there. Didn't see anything.
1: Clear on that. Not seeing anything eastbound from the west side of the city.

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Metalizer GTC 2950 Lafreniere, room 53A. You have a 67-year-old male. Loss of vision and a single eye. 1537.

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2: Road cross of Beef Street and McNabb, 79-year-old male with a rash and leg pain, 1538.
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Central State County at Stillwell, 113 Town Line for a Burgundy Range Rover. Been tailgating, speeding, and having road rage issues. Heading eastbound 1541.

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0: Clear of blast, and I'll be on the Cherry Fest detail for the remainder.
1: Okay. Set for 945.
0: 945.
1: Yeah, Cherry Fest detail, front railroad.
0: Clear.
2: Go ahead. On scene fodder.
1: Clear.
0: Facility? Question mark?
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0: 9 Lincoln William, John 42. Blair Town Hall, right across the street from Pat Nose. That'd be a red Jeep.
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0: 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Central 943, I'm here. I can go and talk to it.

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2: 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And Central's going to have a 911 hang up. 911 only found spotty at 2848 Beechtree Lane. There was some yelling, but couldn't tell if it was distress or not. And then it disconnected. Central 958, 961.

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1: Trying to stop a box truck here, 131 southbound at the 178. It's going to be a state plate. Paul Nora Henry 8371. PNH 8371. I'll let you know the state here in a second.
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5: 944. 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

Mike Prudential, station 600. Station 600, units need to respond for first alarm, commercial fire alarm at the ISD Special Services Building, 9907 East 13th Street. First alarm, they say fire alarm on the fire panel. No other information given, no key holder has been contacted yet. Central clear.

0: 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Station 600 units responding to the ISD 99-07 East 13th Street for the commercial fire alarm. You are clear to disregard. Disregard at this time. Alarm has been canceled due to construction in the building. Central clear at 1606.
1: Could you run a Ohio identification card?
2: Sure, go ahead.
1: I'm going to have first of Jonah, John, Ocean, Nora, Adam, Henry. Last of Rapolesque, Robert, Edward, Paul, Ocean, Lincoln, Edward, Sam, King. Middle of Alexander, Adam, Lincoln, Edward, X-ray, Adam, Nora, David, Edward, Robert. It's going to be a date of birth of 12/13/1998.
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0: 4528, clear.
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0: Houston 772 traffic. East 8, East Limits, Michigan Reg, 0, P-Paul, M-Mary, T-Tom, 4-9 is going to be a silver Ford Explorer. Thought it was a hazard and more than likely stolen. Call was not from target staff. 1616.
1: Good status.
2: 10-5. Call, please. I'm sorry. Go again. You're low volume. Can I get my report number, please? Morning. 47. Fair. Your report number is 133325. 133325.

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0: 3, I would confirm NICU request Ludington to Traverse City, Ludington to Traverse City, pending weather.
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0: 224-206. Bud, if you have anybody looking for parking, we're going to need some vehicles here to the north of Dillinger's and Bootleggers in the alley, please.
1: Clear on that.
0: 232, you clear on that as well?
1: I'm clear.

0: Sun State County. I'm just going to have a welfare check. Going to be on the railroad tracks in the area of Keystone and Park. Single passerby reports a male subject sitting on the tracks. No weapon seen or indicated, just concerned for his welfare due to him sitting there. Stand by for dispatch.
1: Central 961. I'll drop you on that.
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Blackjack.

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2: Year-old female fell out of bed, did hit her head. She's conscious. Has a caregiver on scene. 1626.
3: Made. Licensed provided 69 Edward Sam 17. Likely doesn't return. That's clear. 1626.
1: Central, 229, we're clear.
3: Prior Hill for the squad.

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0: We're going to need next closest for that, please.
1: Clear. Central 963. Hi. Central clear. Level 4523, clear the office.
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2: Staff, they're going to be taking photos. Can they come down and park down by you?
0: Sure.
2: Clear. He's going to be in a black and color Porsche SUV.
0: Okay, is he coming from north or south?
2: More than likely going to be the north side. It's going to be the easiest.
0: Clear.

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1: Go ahead.
0: We are in our position. We can see back east to underneath State something. A tire or theater, maybe?
1: Clear. That'll be our overlap point. We got pretty good visuals there, other than a couple trees.
0: Yeah, we're partially obstructed to State Theater. There's a white and pink banner. That's kind of the end of our field of view to the east.
1: Copy the Cherry Fest banner. That'd be the same for us. So we'll call that our center point.
0: Copy that. We're getting set up, but we're definitely not high enough for it. Even people that are old and not paying attention can see us. We got kids waving, so. That's how bad it is.

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1: 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Civil, kind of dispute over a camper. RP wants to buy a camper, that's at 308 Monroe Street. They're currently at St. Anthony Catholic Church in a red Chevy Duramax. If you could meet them there to help settle the dispute on the ownership.

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1: You're on City Main. I believe they're operating on H22.
2: He's not answering on HMN 22. I just switched over to see if he was on that one.

0: Anything else, Q? Go ahead.
1: What you need inside?
0: Charlie, thanks.
1: Okay, thanks.
2: 4378 North Colmena Point Road, 1643.
0: Good service.
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2: Clear. 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
0: Two oh two.

0: print out the CAD for the larceny that was on Vine Street earlier today and fax that, please?
1: Senator 4144.
2: Bear Lake, as the trailer doesn't have any brake lights.

0: National 772. I'll be out at St. Anthony's with the RP.
1: Clear this. Putting that 211, you clear?
2: Flight 4's good. 10-8.
3: Facility 510, status check.
2: Good status, I'll be clear.
3: Clear.
0: Will you run a CCH on this bottle, please? It's going to be 3500, and that complaint number is going to be 379-26-379.
3: 3107, have a good night. Where are you too?

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1: MR Alpha 1.
0: Can you show us clear once in and out on the transfer? Zero 2 0 1.
2: Go.
0: Just curious, how far are you guys from that Cherry Fest banner that was our center point?
2: Yeah, that is my max point, and it's 160 yards to my east.
0: Clear, all the same for us in the opposite direction.
2: I can see basically straight underneath the sign, but anything past that is obstructed. And then we got about 70 yards to the west that we can see.

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2: Delta Central.
1: We're away, closing up the library. Can you keep out on the front area for us?
3: Yeah, my max is at the end of the, it looks like red paneling underneath the state theater. It's obstructed a little bit, but that's my max distance.
0: Clear. Underneath the state theater sign is completely obstructed for us, FYI.
3: Copy that.
4: Judy Rhodes calling, looking for you about an Apple Watch, looking for a TX.
5: 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I'll give her a call back.
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5: 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You can probably start with a TX.

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0: afternoon, sir.
1: Eleven will be in service as well. Good afternoon.
0: All clear. Good afternoon.

0: Last is Airman Trout. Yeah, 3 Henry, R. Robert, M. Arian.
1: Adam.

0: 15 of 48.
1: T-Tom, Ocean, and Nora, Edward. Edward, 3306. 3306. Third will be out of Michigan. Last is going to be M. Mary, C. Charles, C. Charles, Union, L. Lincoln, L. Lincoln, O. Ocean, Union, G. George, H. Henry. First, Helen, H-E-L-E-N, middle, Sam, Union, Zebra, A. Adam, Enora, Enora, E. Edward, Edward, 714-05, 714-05.
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0: check other calls, but using that address, I don't have anything since 2020. That was a fraud.
1: Okay. I'll be chatting with residents here.
0: Clear.
1: Yeah, I'll be able to. Central 934, SL8.
0: 934.
1: I'll go to 3722 Irish Oaks Way. 3722 Irish Oaks Way. I'll take checks, please.
0: Clear. That was
1: checks. Good test. You can show me clear.
0: Clear.
2: I have CPS looking to pick up some children tonight since she has pickup orders from the court. She will probably need a TX to arrange some things with you.
0: Yeah,
2: okay.

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1: And it's causing a major backup. I don't know if you can come out here and help direct traffic.
2: Okay, sir.

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1: Well, good night.
2: Copy, thanks, Susan, all 1705.
0: Confirming you've rendezvoused and secured the team and are hopefully en route to the airport.
3: En route to Aramis.
0: Beautiful. Thank you, sir.

0: fence looking for patrol information. The lighthouse at the tip of the fence. Well, there's a camo ATV with two occupants that were riding around. Was seen behind the lighthouse, about a 5 minute delay. That's clear 1707.
1: Service, have a good day.
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1: Name Trevor, have a good day.
2: Have a good day.
3: 41's out.
0: Have you noticed it?

0: Central, 7510. What's the stop?
1: 7510.
0: Could be pulling into Oriana off of the street with one Paul Lincoln 36. It's a gray Sebring.

0: have any exhilarating news over there?
1: Say again?
0: Do you have any exhilarating news over there?
1: Just getting your address to 10611. I'll be telling you.
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0: Perfect.

SUL, Garfield M, northbound from Riverota, gray charcoal sports car, possibly an Audi, passing on double yellow and on a curve, almost hit a car head-on, high rates of speed, heading northbound at 1714.

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0: 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It's going to be Jinxie, Cherry Bay Orchards Farm, Solem, and Jacobson.
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2: 4522 and Sutton's Bay. I can head that way.
1: 63, I see it.
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1: Clear.
0: Sergeant Pearl, suspicious type thing. 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
1: Stick here, no further. I'm on paper.
0: So far, no further.
2: Central 946. Could you just pull me a stop and clear me? The plate is Edward Queen Union 6633. And Wildwood and Lodge Trail.
0: And then clear you off of it?

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1: Go ahead.
0: You can cancel, we got a hold of them. They're all set.
1: Copy that. Thanks.

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1: That's 220. 220. I'll be clear of that lost and found for now, parade.
2: Go ahead.
1: Can you put me on complaint number 7804? I'll be out of the jail on follow-up.

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0: It's going to be on Franklin, right at the beginning of the parade route.
2: Coming in 231.
1: 230.
2: There's two still on Front Street, one by the State Theater and the other one by Sweet Pea.
1: Clear, thank you.

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0: I'm on my way. We're going to need to get that extra table from upstairs.
1: .294 command, where are the vehicles being towed to this year?
2: Federal vehicles.

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0: 145, 28 for South.
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0: Gonna be, I'm gonna get the boat trailer. It's gonna be F rank 369128. F369128. Black Ram, I believe. Gonna be Maple City and coming up on dialogue here.

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2: Good.
3: 1683 Bay Hill Terrace. RB at her door. Looks like busted in by three kids in the area. She'd like contact.
2: Good.
3: And just to be clear, this is not a V&E style break. Looks like the door hinges got cracked in some way.

0: 三十229-29. Could I actually have you take PDA at Pine and 9th Street before that in DOP instead?
1: Sure.
0: Clear, I'll show you on the way.
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0: David, Sam, Sam, 236, pulling into the True North and Shams for the black Defender.
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2: 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Gonna be in the mall parking lot next to the Starbucks with Charles, Tom, Sam, 737, the beige Trailblazer.

0: I'll be on service. 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
1: Yes, sir.
0: Here, 7510, status check.
1: Yes.
0: Clear. Hello, report of a white Suburban in the Calva Easy Mart in Dollar General parking lot. Racing on the parking lot. Just being disorderly. Apparently, we had contact with them earlier today, reference to an assault. Nine, 4, 6, copy on 911, hang up.
1: Good.
0: Found on the rustic side, on the west side of J. Maddie, rustic camping area. No sounds of distress.

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2: 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Such clear 1752, unknown problem. 32.
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1: Yeah, I can handle this trespass when I'm done with this PDA.
0: 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Break 230, can I send you over to Hastings?
2: Favor him.
0: That's 652 Hastings, disagreement about how the fence came down between the vendors. Likely civil.

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0: 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I'm just clearing court and I'll be telling you. Clear, what was?
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0: 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Off, Mike.
2: Yeah, we're having a number two servo system issue going on with the helicopter, so we are not going to be able to take this flight. 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

0: knife available on the west of the drunkenness complaint at Oak and 3rd Street. Male, either intoxicated or 9204, flopping around on someone's front lawn. Not being aggressive. A white male, late 40s, has a beard. Somewhere around 6 foot, medium build, dark hair. 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Knife available.
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2: Lincoln
0: Charles 229 on Main. I got a Connecticut plate. 747 Zebra Lincoln Ocean, 747 VLO. And I'm sorry, go again with that plate. 747 Zebra Lincoln Ocean, 747 VLO.
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0: to 20. 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Good, thank you. Seven two Central status.
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0: Been a traffic stop. 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
0: Edward Tom King 3896 will be pulling into the Nature Center, I believe, off of Cass by Hartman via White 4 Expedition.
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That's line 43. 943. I'll be on admin for the remainder. 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
1: 3905.
0: Can you open an Indiana plate for me? David Victor Victor 830 out of Indiana.
1: Clear, what kind of car is it on?
0: Appears to be a Dodge Charger, possible plate year 2026 of September.
1: Okay. 7544, status check.
0: Good test.

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0: I'm in Indiana, 20th, so I come back to the 2015 Dodge Charger SCX, showing unknown verified insurance. Showing plate expiration of 3/21/26 to a Terrence Michael Todd Collins out of Mishawaska, Indiana.
1: 10-2. Sorry. 10-4, thank you very much.
2: Yeah, Bravo 2.
0: Bravo 2.
3: Happens, you guys cross through.
0: Thank you.
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0: 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In front.
1: 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Yeah, half of that.
0: Okay. And stand by for an additional comms check on this channel.
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1: Sorry, miss.
0: I'll be in the area, break. Did the RP give a specific address they were in front of?
1: They did not give a specific address. I do have a very specific description of him. He was just in someone's yard in that area.
2: I'll be off.
0: Chris. 946.
3: 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In front of the Arch Academy.

0: 124 West 4th Street, the Medi Lodge, Priority 1 for cardiac arrest, CPR in progress, 1841. 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
1: 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I can respond that way.

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2: 1842. Contact 27, I'll show you now. 6 cent copied your traffic as well. Sutton State's just tracking down the scene now. I'll update you if they go on route.
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1: Law enforcement is en route.
0: Thank you.
2: The 20th there. Got a lot of a moving vehicle. Unknown injuries at this point. Relay KMS. Also, we will contact Buckley. Just cleared 1849.

0: Ranger 8 from Central. Are you able to assist drive down Point Bessie Road? I got a satellite message from an Apple device saying that there might be a user down there having car or vehicle issues. I'm not able to get a hold directly of the phone user.
1: I can. I'm currently open.

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1: 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UV 8620 West County Line Road, 8620 West County Line Road, cross of North 7 and North 9 Road for a PIA. That person that had fallen out of a vehicle requesting Buckley Brush and Supply to respond. Central clear at 1851.

the Great Wolf Lodge, 3575 Northwest 31 South. They had an intox male there at the Great Wolf Lodge they had to kick out. White male in his 20s, about 6'4", bald-headed. He's driving a blue Ford Escape with Illinois plate Edward Tom 90591. He left southbound on US 31 about a minute ago. DOL, such clear 1852.

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3: Come in, 945. I got a guy stopped here. He's walking in the parade route with his hat pulled low and a lighter in his hand. I'm in the Real Estate One parking lot. He's giving me his ID. I'm secure right now. Get there. D-A-V-I-S, first is Jeffrey, common spelling, middle of Cameron, D-A-M-E-R-O-N, date of birth 11, 8-11 to 90, 80.

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0: 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Clear, I'll show you tonight.
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2: Okay.
0: We

0: 25930.
1: Go ahead.
0: The driver in that sedan is all good?
1: Yeah, he's just waiting to pick someone up. He's catching a little break.
0: Clear. Thanks for checking.
2: I was making sure EMS was coming emergent. He's got some pretty good injuries to his hand and his forehead.
3: Yeah.
0: Clear.
3: And
0: I'm calling the truck.
4: Trenchers dispatch, Berkeley Alpine.
0: Go ahead.
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2: That's what I'm pushing. Does it come back to Travis?
0: Avalanche to Karina Anderson.
2: All right, first name up Travis.
0: I'll get you the rest.

0: 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I do have an IV lock for the extras, and Transfer Center was insistent about advising you of patient wait. That's in your dispatch notes as well.
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2: Need help from a 40 unit.

0: in Traverse City, Alpha 7-7520, with a cardiac monitor and a saline monitor.
1: Vehicle, go by.
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1: 10-4, thank you.

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0: 9-0, sir.
2: 936, 920 is complaint break. For Black, 2025, UTC on Denali. Is there a registered weapon? Mom has an emergency court order to have the daughter back, and they're not sure that that's going to be repairing this round.
1: Possibly a cherry for a certain way.
2: That's a good thing.

0: Central Alpha 497.
1: Alpha 497, law enforcement is advising, go to the state dock. You'll see two patrol officers down there. They're going to keep everything away from Scheffler's as best as they can. Again, respond to the state dock.
2: It's a 93-year-old female. She's complaining of some chest pain and discomfort.

0: to the city. 4901 White Road. 4901 White Road. Can you show me out? All set on check. Just grabbing a lost and found.
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2: 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There's assault of Courtney Moody, between 1 and 2 earlier, sir.
3: Clear.
4: Team cancel that, though. The owner came back and is moving it.

Wexner Central to EMS Station 3. EMS Station 3, unit is requested to respond to 303 Wildwood Drive. 303 Wildwood Drive. 87-year-old female, unable to spell, unable to move her left leg, pain in her left leg and arm. Central's clear, 1907.

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0: 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They have not recovered anything yet. They are releasing us to come back to coverage area.
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0: 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It's a Pilatus engine failure. If we could have the proper response.
1: 1913. RFRSQ4. What runway?
2: B coming in. We're going to be downing that shortly if I can get some Unit City units to shut down Jar Field.
3: No way from the other seat.
2: 230. 230 clear, 213 again. Going to be shutting down Garfield between Boone and Forest Line.
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2: Click.
4: I'm en route to Garfield, shut it down at Forest Line.
0: City takes care of it if you take 3 mile for me.
4: You got it.
3: No.
1: 963.
0: Hey.
1: I'm southbound on 3 mile from 31. Did they just need to shut down?
0: Yeah, if you and 36 could just shut down the open airport area north of Sunset.
1: Clear on that.

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1: South.

0: the name of the person. Okay, break.
1: What?
0: Lots of S. Sam Ocean, B. Boy, E. Edward, H. Henry. Christopher, Patricia, P. A. T. R. I. C. I. A. Female, did birth
2: 5/19/45/6, you know what the date of birth again, I didn't catch that.
0: 5/19/1930.
2: Got it.
0: I'm not sure if there's a middle name or not yet.
2: Trust.
0: And I don't know if 27 told you, but we don't have good service.

0: Ron, vehicle register 2R, male and female, mobile.
1: Clear to me.
2: We're heading back down to the pad. We got security with us.
3: Awesome, thanks.
4: I wasn't necessarily able to come up with something that matched, but nothing returned at NCIC for a query.
2: Clear. Thank you. I'll advise when I'm clear.
4: Copy that, 1918.

0: 616 from Central. Five. Looks like your two most likely are going to be a 2013 Ford Explorer, plate of Frank Adam Henry 7644, or a 2009 Honda Accord, plate of Frank Floyd Frank 3621. They're both registered to female half.
1: One. Copy that.

0: 469-346-9347.
1: We're good.
0: Okay.
2: You said this was a SOS text.
3: Satellite text message. It was kind of plotting just south of like the lighthouse, but it said car vehicle issues, and that was kind of the closest ping they had.
2: I cruised the area, nobody flagged me down. I went out to the beach, nothing out there. Followed my ground a minute more and see if anybody has anything further.
3: All clear, thanks.
0: Square. Apparently the gates were up when she pulled in, and the gates are now closed, and she's unable to access.

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1: 162.
0: You can show us and service all our numbers on the MDT, and we'll be taking that transfer.
1: Numbers look good, and have you in route. 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

0: Affirmative.
1: Yes, ma'am. Please show this unit out. This unit out at Munson, Traverse City. Thank you.
0: 1946.

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0: 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Stay firm.
1: 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It's in Lake Ann. Showing front door. Came in about a half hour ago. Was unable to get a hold of the key holder.

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1: No, no, be transferring to Charlotte.

0: Yeah, we're about 23 out from Montana Alpha. Do you have an estimated common departure for Airbus 2?
1: Airbus 2 just lifted about 2 minutes ago.
0: Perfect, thank you.

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1: 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You were digital.
0: 8-391.
2: I didn't say that, so I'm keeping my eyes peeled. Okay, I'm going to shoot southbound towards Chums. You're good with that.
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0: believe I missed something on your DL as well. 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
1: Copy that. I'm back in the car now. It's going to be H. Henry, 630-751-298-391.
2: We're 303 County Road 633, cross up the Norton Road at Hilltop. Going for a 56-year-old male, just left a seizure. Has been drinking today, but not aggressive. RP, the father's going to be waiting at the door for you. Such clear, 1938.
0: Revoked license out of Ypsilanti with 10 prior, 625.

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1: Good.
0: You can show me out. Just confirming the address. It's 6955 Roll Off Court. Clear, thank you.
1: Found her. She is Melano. She's registered out of Ypsilanti as well, but we do have history with her at 4015 Haswell Road, 4015 Haswell Road, just down the road.
2: From 37. Unless it stopped him. Stop somewhere. You let Benzie know. I think it's going to be west of Chum's Corner by now.

0: 46936.
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0: No radius available. The current plot is generally in the Garfield and River area. I'll set it up for every 15 minutes for the next couple hours.
1: Clear, thanks.
2: We got the last close in sight now here on our end of South Street.
1: Here.
3: Come to 131 Michigan, Michigan 28. George 0 George Robert 33. G 0 GR 33. It's on a silver Toyota Sequoia.

0: Curtis. 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
1: Any firm.
0: All right, then. Thank you, though.
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1: Hey, sir, I'm on Buck Hill, strong start two.
0: I'm going to be out at the suspect's house just for an interview. 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
1: Okay.
0: And now, 1952.
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0: Carlin. I'm like 7 cars behind him.
1: Okay, copy. We're going to go more by Laughing Horse then. The male. Cover that.
2: I've got nothing through Roy. He must go northbound on 3 miles.

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3: Evening. In service on the board until 06. I'm starting out in Crawford. Have a good shift.

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3: Distance, once they make the turn this way.
1: Good evening. Can you show me a puppy 1 on 206, opening posterior? Have a great night.
2: Well, that is all.